over now, it's over now. You had your fun, so take a bow. You ought to know you lost the glow. The beat is slow, the shadows grow, the lights are low. It's time to go, let's throw the show down. You're taking off weight, well you need it.

It's over now, it's over now. 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You ought to know, you lost the glow. The beat is slow, the shadows grow, the lights are low. It's time to go, let's close the show down. Oh, you're taking off way.

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Then they pretend to be gripped by some sort of political reflex. But all they're doing is playing dues to the military-industrial complex. The military and the monetary, the military and the monetary, the military and the monetary. The military and the monetary get together whatever they think is necessary.

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They got a praying mantis, preacher girl. They got a kitten, kitchen girl. They got a raccoon, raucous girl. They got a possum, patty cake girl. They got a butterfly, bouncer girl. They got a cardinal, Carolina girl. More melancholy than sad. More prone to chanting than enchantment. My shyness a hiding place in a delta of desire. I've got my reasons for keeping that blue cloak on. I know sadness don't equal wisdom, and that wisdom is the gift of a soft heart. I know my first name is Be Loved, and my last name is In Return. I belong to the frenzied forest vision of Brother Nat and Sister Moses. I belong to a Nat King coal mine in the belly of a mountain that dreams of becoming a volcano. Canary cotton candy girl, we got a willow tree uncle girl. We got a buffalo soldier girl. We got a pelican painter girl. We got a sequoia sailor girl. We got a squid squalor girl. We got an eel elegance girl. We got a jaguar Jupiter girl. We got a mosquito magistrate

Let's call it what it is. Selective hearing. 'Cause she's been talking, but y'all ain't listening. Like a 21st century late antiquity, you never knew. So you act like this is new, but this ain't nothing new. This formed for centuries from a darker hue.

the shade that rarely gets the accolades, who challenges what you thought you knew. You act like this is new, but this ain't nothing new.

speaks your language within your metrics, within your fashion. You call it evolution 10 years too